Take the moment, make it real. Give me something I can feel. Take the moment, make it real. Give me something I can feel.

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I called Phil a couple times, he's probably sick of me. He said go easy on yourself, but what does that even mean? Sounds like good advice, but I just can't hear it right now.

I was stranded in the jungle, afraid and alone, trying to figure a way to get a message back home. But I was out to know that the wreckage of my plane had been picked up and spotted in my girl in Lover's Lane. And meanwhile, back in the States.

0: Meanwhile, back in the jungle. The boys in the jungle had me on the run when something heavy hit me like an atomic bomb. When I woke up and my head started to clear, I had a strange feeling I was with cooking gear. I smelled something cooking and I looked to see. That's when I found out they was cooking me.
1: Great! Cook-a-booga! Let me out of here!
0: And meanwhile, back in the States...

0: Oh, with the black-eyed baby by the old bayou.
1: You've never seen
0: Cupid Dark Queens.
1: You've never seen those Cupid Dark Queens like they got them in New Orleans.
0: New Orleans.
1: Ooh, they love you like no one can.
0: Ah! It makes you awful glad that you were born a man.
1: Hey, if you ain't been there,

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I called you here today for a bit of bad news. I won't be able to see you anymore because of my obligations and the ties that you have. We've been meeting here every day. And since this is our last day together, I want to hold you just one more time. When you turn and walk away, don't look back. I want to remember you just like this. Let's just kiss and say goodbye.

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It ain't a room, but it is a room, yeah. It's a really big room.

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Unbelievable. 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Hold on. Don't go. All right. Guys, hold on. Hold on. The band said they built it into their set. We want to thank you for being one of the great audiences in our 56-year history. They will do it. Okay, how's that for a little surprise? Put a real capper on the night, making this one of the best festivals we ever had, really. Absolutely one of the best. Remember it on your calendar, because years from now, you'll be telling your kids and you'll tell them your friends what a great time you had at this year's Philadelphia Folk Festival with Kevin Taj, unbelievable. And thank you guys. They were calling.

0: 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You have been a great audience. If you are camping, we need you to remember to be out and on your way by no later than 10 o'clock. Yeah, I know. I know. 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It's still a little wet. 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
1: E por hoje é tudo. 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

Corbin would say, James Booker, you may have been born on December 17th, like myself, but I think you got woo-wan, woo-wan, woo-wan, woo-wan, woo-wan, woo-wan, one hell of a nerve, babe, you got one hell of a nerve. Why don't you go somewhere? Y'all know what you're doing, doing.